Bill Cromwell back with you for the final hour of The Third Floor. Thanks for being with me this week and every week for great choral, vocal, and instrumental classical music. Please take a moment to visit the website at classicalthirdfloor.org. It's all one word except for the dot, classicalthirdfloor.org. There's a link to over 100 free archived programs on the Public Radio Exchange, a contact link, the mostly weekly blog, pictures, and other information about yours truly and the program. Coming up in about 10 minutes, the featured work of the hour, Icon of Light by John Tavener, performed exquisitely by the 16 under Harry Christopher's direction. More about that later. We begin this final hour, though, with an introduction to the Prokofiev opera Semyon Kotko. Mikhail Pletnev leads the Russian National Orchestra here on The Third Floor.

In a moment, Capriccio. Capisce? You're listening to Performance Today from APM.